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Oh yeah, good morning everybody. Welcome back to another episode of Connecting Service. I am just tickled pink to be back in the studio as always. Oh my goodness, if I sound a bit huffing and puffing, I just ran like 500 meters for my tram. It was crazy. But yo, shout out anyone who, when they see you running for the tram, they like hold the doors and get on a bit slower. Like, they don't necessarily pry them open, but they just delay the process and allow someone like me to make it on time. Just bloody beautiful. Shout out everyone who slowed the tram down for me this morning. Whew. Definitely got my steps in. But yeah, I'm stoked to be back. I've got some lovely Melbourne Numb tracks to play for you straight off the bat. Massive love all our KISS members. You guys are the realest. Thank you for keeping KISS on air. And of course, the patron saints Connecting Service. That's the coolest thing ever. I love that people out there are willing to sign up for me and my selections. I hope you enjoy them from the bottom of my heart. Yeah, I'm just going to stop waffling on. I'll catch my breath for catch my breath for a moment. Still recovering after that run for the tram. But this is a lovely track by Big Yawn. After this, you're going to hear a bit of Hot Tubs Time Machine and then some Al Carlson. I hope you're not sick of Al Carlson. He's just so versatile. I was playing his ballad a few weeks ago, but you'll see. I've got a nice little opening bracket to get us started. I'm Waylon Smithers. I got you till 11:30. This is... Oh, run that back. Run that back. This track is called Encarta by Big Yawn. You go ahead and enjoy this. I'll give you some Hot Tubs Time Machine. And yes, you heard that correctly. It's Hot Tubs Time Machine. I know there's a lot of play on words for that kind of title. And then I'll give you some Al Carlson. And then I'll say g'day and we can have a yarn on the other side. Keep it locked. I got you till 11:30. I'm Waylon Smithers.

0: your love interest.
1: Kiss.
2: Oh, bloody oath. That was lovely, wasn't it? That was Hot Tubs Time Machine with Door Spot. And just to cap it off, this is Al Carlson.

Hell yeah. So there you go. That was a little Melbourne Narm trio for you. We started off with Big Yawn, went into Hot Tubs Time Machine, and then Al Carlson. This is a great chance for me to say bloody oath. How nice that a radio station will just let someone like me roll in and play those crazy Melbourne tunes. And I'm certain at least one of you out there was enjoying yourself. So thank you to whoever you are that was enjoying that. But yeah, make sure you sign up if you're not a member. We're real people. We are all volunteers. We're not getting paid to do this. We're just here because we love it. I sign up for my favorite shows. But yeah, Bloody Oath. Massive shout out Kiss, Timmy, Kay, all the homies holding it down. All the other DJs, and of course all the members and the patrons. You guys are the ones that really keep us ticking over. But yeah, if you like what you're hearing, go ahead and subscribe. It's only $55 for the whole year. Just over $1 a week. You heard that right. And you get a t-shirt. Go out there and try and buy a brand new t-shirt for $55. It won't come with a key ring. It won't come with stickers. That's what we're offering. But it's a... For me, I can't speak for everyone. For me, it's a double-pronged thing. You get to support local music and think of it as a big middle finger to all those commercial radio fools out there. And also, massive love. All the ad breaks that you hear, anyone advertising with us, you know they're a certified lord. Okay, you keep it locked. That's me,

Joey. I'm going to jump in very quickly. So you're listening to DJ Sprinter from Oslo, Norway. We're going to pop off to a quick ad break very soon, and you're going to enjoy the rest of this lovely track. So let me go ahead and wind this down, and I'll let you enjoy the rest of it on the other side.

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1: Yes, what's good, everybody in the world? Welcome back to Connecting Service. If you're just joining us, a massive good morning. And yeah, don't forget to check out those guys who advertise with us. It's never like...

let's go to our ad breaks. Like, let's hear what these legends have to offer us. Because if they're advertising with us, you know they're a certified lord. So that loop is pretty brutal, but I'm going to take this opportunity to shout out my patron saints of connecting service, because there are some absolute bloody legends out there who have signed up, they've parted with some of their hard-earned, just to let me know that they're enjoying the selection, helping KISS stay on its feet, all the rest of it. Their names are Jason Lasso, Dave Tobgal, and Budstaffer Jones. I love you all dearly from the bottom of my heart. Thank you so much for supporting Connecting Service. This is a brutal loop. I'm going to do a quick one because I always want to shout out my favorite shows, Counterculture with C1. C1 is the best. They are amazing. I love them so much. Counterculture is excellent. Danceteria is amazing. Dub Technologica. And again, these are only the shows that I tune in for. No shade on the other ones. I just literally haven't listened to all of them. Freak Show Radio, T-Rex. Always, always, always check that one out. Happy Radio on a Sunday. Excelente Housewife's Choice. So much love. Go check out their rig. They got like a full sound system. It's fucking epic. Kicking it with Cardia. There may be a new member on, a new patron on that one. And then what else do I love? The whole Sunday crew. Radio Bueno, Prog Dogs. Oh, and Natural Selection. Shout out, Charlie. Hell yeah. Rocksteady Revolution. I love my Jamaican music. You'll probably know that. I love, love, love Jamaican music. Rocksteady Revolution is nailing it. Soul Selection. Of course, The Beautiful Drive every day. And then... yeah, that pretty much gets me back to the start. So massive love to all those shows. Thank you, the patrons. Sorry you've endured this loop long enough. I'll let it drop. I'm going to get out of the way.

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1: Ooh, Jesus Christ, I'm doing it. 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Ooh, let's do that again. 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

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I'm subscribed to a playgirl. 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
3: 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And yeah, if you're not a member already, go ahead and sign up. We're real life people. 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Everyone's working hard around here. Everyone donates. All of us do it for free. We just freaking love it. I love it, and I also hate commercial radio. Yet again, those are my opinions. I do not represent anybody, but having said that, in my opinion, fuck Spotify, fuck all those cats. 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A couple months, you'll get to pay off your membership, keep us on air for a whole nother year. You'll get a t-shirt, and you'll get to listen to Jamaican music, rock steady. You got soul on the Sunday. You've got hip hop with cardio. You got freak show radio. I've already said all of these, but you get the idea. Oh, Ibiza. In September with Miss Gabrielle is excellent. Honestly, we got the goods. Just flick through a couple of those. If you like the oldies, hit up the Soul Selection Happy Radio Show. If you like the dub and reggae, you know where to go. That'll be Housewives Choice, Dub Technologica. And what was the other one I was going to say? Rocksteady Radio. Yeah, I count that as like dub and reggae. But you get the idea. Go ahead and sign up. I'm going to wind this down. So I'm just going to play this. You will not hear this on another radio station in Melbourne. Well, you probably will, but I'm not even going to say the names of them because no shout outs if you're not KISS FM or a member or affiliated. You get no love from me on the air. But this is Friendship. So this one came out 9 years ago. I used to see these guys at New Guernica. They're a duo. It's I don't know. I'm going to say a man and a woman. I don't know why I'm gendering them, but it's one of them does like audio visual stuff, and the other one is kind of like live DJing at the time, and they tie it all in, and like the visuals that you're seeing match the music, so it's kind of like an immersive experience. But they are so punk rock, and this is also one of the best spoken word things I've ever heard. Enjoy this one. This is The Roof by Friendships.

0: If you like anything about this song, sign up. Don't think. Just sign up for right now. That's the trick. Just don't think about it. Think about that free t-shirt you're going to get.
1: This is my final address to you, love. You, love, stinking like a fly-blown sheep. You, love, cracking skulls all day at the abattoir. And when the home time siren squawks, you want to keep cracking because you, love, when you were cooking in your mum's gut, something went wrong. You're sick in the head, love. 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There's something wrong with me too. 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Recognize something in me, love, that resonates with you. Light it on fire and piss on it. Give me the fat. Give me something to chew. 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And as I look down, blood and maggots pour from my guts and mix with the orange in the Nullarbor gravel. And I take that gravel and turn it into mud. And I turn the mud into bricks. And I build a house with the bricks. And on top of the house, I stand on the roof. Love. I am her. Love. I am the roof. And when the last ciggy has been sucked, I'll be the one smiling.

Yeah, and that was Friendships with The Roof. And you're about to hear When I Feel Like Killing, I Murder by the same outfit. This is Friendships from Melbourne.

Oh my goodness, that is so clean. You were enjoying a bit of Melbourne and from the past. That was a bit of Friendships from roughly 10 years ago now. I think The Roof was about 10 years ago, and I think When I Feel Like Killing I Murder was even like 12 years ago. But this is not a decade old. This is the lovely local lads Basecamp with their new release Next. I think there's a couple of E's, maybe it's a couple of X's or something. But this track is called Flurries. These cats are all around Melbourne. Check them out. Follow them. Oh, and also follow me if you want. If you have any questions, cs.radio on Instagram is the best way to ask me anything. I don't post hardly any content, but if you want to DM me and ask me about a record, or you know, get a I don't know, track selection or something, because I play a lot of my records at the wrong speed, so you wouldn't even be able to Shazam them if you tried your hardest. So feel free, if you're interested in the music, hit me up on cs.radio. But make sure you're following Kiss FM and all the other homies. Keep it locked.

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1: 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This week we've got a nice mix of all funky tech house beats. We've got music from Tom and Jane, there's one from Cass, there's also one from Mike Ivey and Craig Leo. We've got music from Christina Lazark, also Mosmimo Conte, there's one by Rays and Jansons. But we're going to start the show with a track called Greenhouse by Dimish.

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5: 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But I can plainly see you're the one for me. The situation's kind of tricky and somewhat kind of weird. I get a strange vibration every time when you are near. Yeah, you got a strange kind of power that I don't understand.

situation's kinda tricky, and someone kinda weird. Yeah. I get a strange vibration every time when you are near. Yeah. You got a strange kind of power that I don't understand. Every minute, every hour, it's your love that I demand.

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You can catch this again, as always, on the reruns on the early hours of Monday morning. 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

Rise in the Sun. 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Tonight, we let go of direction. No rush, no rules, just movement guided by the groove. For this episode, we welcome Denise Reno, a globally recognized DJ, producer and vocalist whose sound moves across borders as naturally as it moves across genres. With roots in classical training and a deep connection to musical storytelling, Denise blends Afro organic and world-inspired elements into sets that feel both refined and expressive. Her journey has taken her across continents, from North America to Bali and Ibiza, shaping a sound that's rich, cultural, and always evolving. From collaborations with artists like Ino Napa and Fila the Giant, to releases that balance groove and soul, her sound sits right at the intersection of movement and feeling. What follows is her exclusive guest mix for My Other Side of the Moon radio show. No expectations, no distractions. Just press play and let yourself trip.

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That was Dennis Reno, a journey shaped by emotion, texture, and a sound that flows effortlessly between worlds. 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
4: 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Regroove Nation with Timmis. Welcome, welcome, welcome, everyone, to another episode of Regroove Nation with Timmis. I'm going to kick things off. Bit of a set recording from my Micro Jackson alias. I did this one at Subterra Festival down there in Victoria in 2023. It was a rough year for me, but it all came together in this one at that time. Hope y'all are well. Enjoy this epic set from my Micro Jackson alias. Let's kick it. Regroove Nation with Timmis on KISS FM. Peace.

good night.

Thanks for tuning in, guys. You're listening to a recording, an excerpt from my Micro Jackson alias on the chill stage at the Subterra Festival. Got another hour of this before we kick into some Timmis groove vibes, but hope you're enjoying the sounds. Let's get back into it right here. 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
1: Thanks so much for tuning in, guys. You're listening to Timmis on Regrovenation, weekly show here on Kiss FM. Absolute honour to have this show as a bit of an outlet. Hope you've been loving the vibes. This is a set from my Micro Jackson alias, a little bit chill, sort of eclectic, experimental, bit of bap vibes in there, world music, you know, just mixing it up, something chronic for you. Anyway, anyhow, let's kick back into it. Peace. Regrovenation with Timmis.

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7: 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Peace.

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0: We acknowledge the people of the Kulin Nation as the traditional owners of the land on which our work in the community takes place. 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
1: Thanks for tuning in. 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Regroovination is the show right here on Kiss FM. Half an hour to go, guys. And gonna do what we always do here. Let's kick it. Peace. 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

and good evening one and all. I'm Son Tollins, this is Black Label Underground. Welcome aboard. Kicked off tonight's show with a couple of tracks here, hot off the press, a new one for Sol Lee, Pink Panther, the XX Edit, and here we've got Michael A, Illateral Original Mix. As always, I'm here with you every Tuesday night from 7 till 8:30pm, so kick back, enjoy the ride. I'll catch you shortly for some more track listings. This is Kiss.

0: it goes, original mix of Dream Lake. Time for me to take a quick break. Right back after this.
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I was being a terrible philosophy. I've gone where the universe takes me my whole life. It's better than

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Thanks for your company tonight. Track list for that second segment, as I said before, Boogie Vice, End You Up, Mix Blouse, I'll House You, China, original mix, Martin Freeds, Oliver Kaletsky, About the Fox and Tiger, Sunbeam, Michael A, Need Your Love, Co Cleo, and this one here, Chris Sapel, original mix of Glossy. Once again, time for me to take a quick break. Catch you after this.

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only cost you $88 for the year. 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Alternatively, you can head to the GoFundMe This Needs You page and chip in for our desperately needed youth hours. On with the show. Here's a new one for Ejani Barjuta. Regular mix of UCAT. Last segment for the night, and 8:30 I'll be handing you over to Magnus for Deep End Radio.

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Thanks for your company tonight. Tracklist for that third and final segment. I Was There, original mix, Beacon. Feel Your Head, Antex. Sol Lee, Digitin, the XX Edit. And gonna leave you with this one here, Jonna Selback, Data Romance, the Lexus Analog Extended Mix. That's it for me. Have yourselves a good week, and I'll catch you next week. Deep End Radio up next. Sam Tollins signing off.

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1: 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We got Magnus and Luke here. As always, this is a track called She Said. It's a Ryan Elliott edit by Keith Simcoe. 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

0: Alrighty, you have to get a quick ad break there. Here's a track by Acid Jesus called Turkey Shank. Keep it locked. We'll be right back after a short ad break.
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0: Alrighty, KISS listeners, you've been tuned in to Deep End Radio. Here's a track, the last track, called Watching You by Misha Klein. Keep it locked. We got Brain Food up next with Rob Zeil. We're not here next week. KISS FM is streaming from Music Room. There'll be multiple KISS DJs playing. 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Otherwise, see you later. Catch you in 2 weeks' time.
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one right now.

Welcome back to Brain Food Radio with me, Rob Sile on Kiss FM Dance Music Australia. Last day of tonight's show, I've got an exclusive guest mix by Mike Kings. Mike Kings is a Portuguese DJ and producer. He has released killer tunes and remixes on record labels including Nervous Records, King Street Sounds, New York Love, Stereo Productions and more. He also releases more organic and melodic music under his own real name, Miguel Rez. Alright, party peeps, let's get

That's it for another edition of Brain Food Radio with me, Rob Sile on SFM Dance Music Australia. Big thanks to Mike Kings for the exclusive guest mix. 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
1: Nicole Moudaba's on the radio. This is In the Mood with Nicole Moudaba. In the Mood.
2: In the Mood, Toronto, baby.
3: The vibes were on point from the second we walked in.
2: We were meant to do this outdoors, but Toronto said, not today, honey. Heavy winds, rainy skies, total chaos. So we moved the whole thing into a warehouse. And honestly, best decision ever. The room was absolutely flying. Toronto's own Nathan Barato, producer, DJ and Mood family, smashed the opening set, and the energy was so good that we ended up closing the night with an unplanned back-to-back for the last hour. But for now, here's my solo set.

open at Coco on June 13th. Los Angeles open to close on June 20th at the Academy. And open to close in New York at Sunset Park on June 27th. A few tickets left. This one's going down heavy, baby. And check my socials for more craziness on the dance floor.

0: Who's your mama? Who's boss here, mama? I love you. Until next week.
1: Same time, same place. Next week, we'll still be in the mood.
0: That was twisted. Where's the f***ing after party? Come on!
2: We acknowledge the people of the Kulin Nation as the traditional owners of the land on which our work in the community takes place. 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
1: Hi, how are you? It's Paul Oakenfold here, and thanks for joining me on this week's show, Planet Perfecto Radio. Of course, we got some great new music for you, and that Perfecto classic. As you know, I go through my record collection and pull out one of my favourite tunes to share with you guys. Maybe a little story around it, who knows? And of course, that Perfecto Mondo moment where we highlight brand new releases. And here's one for you, Mystica. So I signed this record out of Israel many years ago, and it became a big underground record on the psytrance scene, and it became a favourite for all the clubbers who were going to Cream when I was the resident. It's come out on Perfecto Fluoro. It's a brand new remix by the guys themselves, and it's called Everest.

Paul Locofon is this week's Perfecto Mondo moment. It's a reworking. It's a reworking with new vocals of Skin on Skin by Grace. Have a listen.

in the world, Kenny McLean in Perth, Western Australia, Jessica Ray in Santa Barbara, California, and Gina Lowry in Cornwall, England. Thanks, guys, for reaching out. I hope you're well, wherever you guys are. And don't forget, if you do want a shout-out, just follow me on social media and post a comment. Stay close. I'm Paul Oakenfold with more to come.

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Good to have you on board, again, wherever you are in the world. I do like playing these tunes to you, so I hope you enjoy it. I'm going to leave you with an underground track that I came across many years ago. It became a big record for me when I was the resident at home in Leicester Square, London. And this is Enervate by Trancer.

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0: We acknowledge the people of the Kulin Nation as the traditional owners of the land on which our work in the community takes place. 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

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want, don't you want, don't you want, don't you want, don't you want, don't you want, don't you want, don't you want, don't you want, don't you want, don't you want, don't you want, don't you want, don't you want, don't

So this recording is 30 minutes cut straight from one of my all night longs in London, what was Unlocked in Shoreditch. If you guys were there, you'll know that it was a very special night. And yeah, I thought I'd share it with you guys on this occasion. Let's go.

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in Los Cabos, then Rio Caribe in Cancun on Saturday. On Sunday 14th, I'm heading to Brooklyn for Superior Ingredients and then Grey Area with Fede Legrand. Full details for each of these can be found on my socials, all at EDX Music. Let's keep things moving now with a proper driving record from Kasim and Alan Mooney. This is Pusha.

This feels right. If this ain't heaven, it's close enough. It all makes sense.

Roots on Syrup Music. I also played Atmosphere from me, EDX. A big up for your continued love and support on that and all my recent releases too. It means the world. Thanks for tuning into this week's No Excuses. Hope you've enjoyed my selection. 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Enjoy, and I'll see you next week.

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0: What's good and gorgeous, girl? Entita Zinini is back with a brand new episode of Middle East Radio Selects, and it's only been a week since our label showcase, but we're already back with another special episode. Aren't you just lucky? I mean, we're celebrating the launch of our third portal, VA on Mahul, and this might be the best one yet. We're going to be playing all 7 tracks from the compilation, so keep it locked for some brand new music from Solens, Big Fit, and John Kala, just to name a few. And of course, we aren't skipping our usual features. There's an exclusive Big Beast record on the way and a sensational trans classic that we are saving for the end. I mean, talk about a busy show. So without any further ado, let's get straight into it, starting it out with 2 cuts from Portal 3. Astro's Flip That is coming up shortly, but our first record comes from 2/3, and it's called Bet You Know Me.
1: The biggest beast from the Middle East.

haven't stepped outside of my hole with those last two tracks, and you just heard a collab from Mind Against and Jaws and Eli called Obiture, taken from their Metaflora 4 Cough on Habitat. And also we played Cheshire Cat from Masson's Visage X EP. It kind of looks like there is a lot of big releases out this week, and we are so ready for that. Also, let's bring it back to the portal. This is Big Fit's long-awaited return to Mahul, and he has joined the label in 2024 with Tekatum. And this is the follow-up you have all been waiting for, Pura Vida.

You're listening to last week's Big Beast, What's Your Move by 8Ks and Off Night. And it's not part of the portal, but it has literally just dropped on Mahul. So, of course, it deserves a spot on the show. However, our previous song was taken from Portal and is called Prophecy by Solace. And coming up next is this week's only Middle Beast track that wasn't taken from Mahul. That's right, our Big Beast record is a brand new release from Moon Talk, and they have finally joined the Fatal

0: right, this is a huge collab on Portal 3. Abstral is linking up with Scuro and Ryan's for Romper La Testa. And the last track was also taken from Portal. It's Vibra by John Kala and Vassell. And of course, we have mentioned a lot of music, so don't forget to check out our SoundCloud for the full playlist, or you can just listen back to past episodes of Middle Beast Radio Selects. And now this next one is actually our final Portal cut, so let's make it count. Get ready for the joint label debut of Alex Kaspersky and Lena Punks. This is Baby Drum.
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0: All right, Miss Monique returns to her very own Sayona Records, and this time she is teaming up with Argentinian producers Nicolas Taboada and Franco BA for Ghosts. And right before that, we played Planet Rhythm from Digitalism's new album, Optimism. And also, we're almost out of time. But first, I have to say thank you so much for joining us on this special look at Portal 3. We'd love to know your favorite tracks, so do get in touch with us at Mahul Records. And you can always keep up with all of our latest releases at Middle Beast. As for now, let's get ready for this week's classic. We're rewinding all the way back and turning it to the millennium. This is System F, one of the many aliases of trance legend Ferry Corsten. And this is his euphoric anthem, Cry. Gallers, I'm going to catch you next week, same time, same place. Until then, time for me to say, N to the Z is out of here.
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1: 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Thank you, Kate, Timmy and the KISS crew. 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

Hello and welcome back once again. This is the Love To Be radio show. 2 hours of the best tunes from the Love To Be dance floors on the way from myself, Tony Walker, one half of Trim Tone. I'm here with you at the top and the end of the show for 30 minutes each side in the mix, and in the middle, the fill-in, the best bit, it's our guest mixer. And this week we go all the way to Spain for Mr. Dario Nunez in the mix. That is going to be one tribally funky mix, I can assure you of that one. Also coming up on this week's show, I've got some dates for your diary, and also we've got some exclusives on the way, a couple of Trim Tone exclusives for you working in the mix. But anyway, let's get into the mix this week with some funky uplifting tunes. This one has been absolutely destroying our dance floors. The awesome sounds of Latrite House Ensemble with Only Love Can Save Me. 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

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Tony Walker from Trim Tone in the mix. 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Then it was Kristen Velvet with Build That Beat, a pumping tune on Hot Creations Records. Followed by one of our first exclusives on the show, a first ever play fresh out of our studio, Trim Tone Studios that is, with Deep In My Soul, still on a demo. And the tune behind us here, Kadiko, once again, the funky stuff on Eddie Ball Records. In about 15 minutes time, you've got Dario Nunes stepping up to the decks, but it's back into the mix with me, Tony Walker from Trim Tone, here on the Love To Be Radio Show.

Oh yes, 30 minutes or so down here on this week's Love to Be radio show, giving you the funky stuff there. Tony Wolf from Trimtone with the sounds of Mo Funk and F With Me, forthcoming very soon on Peppermint Jam Records. Then it was Chino Negro and Andre Butano with Shikla York on 8-Bit Records. Just before this, Record Club and Up to My Knees on Always Dance Records. And finishing up this first mix for you here with the sounds of PerQX and Stephen Dye with Take Your Time on Walk of Shame Records. Well, I tell you, we won't be walking off anywhere next, because we have got one superstar DJ on the decks for you. Yes, that man, Dario Nunes, up next here on the Love to Be radio show.